see the parties and diamonds. 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I loved you truly. 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
1: This is a game. Whatever I play to you, you play back to me. Back to me. You play back to me.

I not leak it? I look so good, you look so good, maybe we should all leak it together. F*** it. You only live once, let the people see!